Central Florida's gospel music station, G-Praise. Okay, so that red flag warning expired at 8 o'clock, but we are still very dry for this evening. So, yeah, try to avoid any outdoor burning. In the meantime, for us tonight, increasing clouds, overnight low 74, still windy tonight, winds gusting as high as 20 miles per hour. Now, our Friday, thank you, Father, looks like we have a 30% chance of rain and a slight chance of afternoon thunderstorms, and it's going to be mostly sunny with a high around 92. Right now, we're at 86 degrees at G-Praise.

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She prays, I'm Grace. Well, today is National Day of Prayer. And if you need us to pray for you, it would be our privilege and honor. 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

G-Praise, I'm Grace. Well, the Vietnam Traveling Wall Memorial is going to be all this week and through Sunday, Wickham Park. That's in Melbourne. So if you've never seen it, absolutely powerful. Again, Wickham Park in Melbourne, Vietnam Traveling Wall Memorial. Check it out.

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I'm Grace, or G-Cast. It looks like increasing clouds for us tonight. Still breezy to windy at times with a low of 74. And then our Friday, a 30% chance of rain and a slight chance of afternoon thunderstorms. Our high going to be around 92. Right now we're at 82 degrees at G-Praise.

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0: Deep Rays, how would you and your spouse like to have a little weekend getaway? 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

Central Florida's gospel music station, G Parades. I'm Grace. GCast tonight looks like increasing clouds as the night progresses, and still going to be breezy to windy at times with a high around 74. Now tomorrow, on Friday, looks like a 30% chance of rain, a slight chance of afternoon thunderstorms, look for a high around 92. Right now we're at 82 degrees at G Parades.

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On this National Day of Prayer, you know, even a quiet prayer can bring you closer to Jesus. 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

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Oh, yes. Love bugs are back. 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

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I'm Grace, or G-Cast. Looks like increasing clouds tonight, low 74, breezy to windy at times, and then our Friday, chance of rain 30%, even a slight chance of thunderstorms late in the day with a high around 92. Right now we are at 80 degrees at G.

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I'm Grace. GCast tonight, mostly cloudy, low 74, breezy to windy. Tomorrow, it's going to be another hot day with a high of 92 with a 30% chance of rain and a slight chance of afternoon thunderstorms. And right now, we're at 78 degrees. G Praise.

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I'm Grace. So tonight, mostly cloudy, breezy to windy, our low 74, and then our Friday, a 30% chance of some rain, slight chance of afternoon thunderstorms, and a high of 92. Right now, we're at 78 degrees at G-Praise.

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Praise, I'm Grace. How about some G good news of the day? Jeremiah 17:7. Blessed are those who trust in the Lord and have made the Lord their hope and confidence.

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0: Central Florida's gospel music station, G Praise. I'm Grace. Okay, so mostly cloudy tonight, breezy to windy, overnight low 74. Later today, we do have a 30% chance of some rain, possible slight afternoon thunderstorms. Our high going to be around 92. Right now, we're at 77 at G Praise.
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to Florida's gospel music station, G Praise. I'm Grace Gass. So tonight, breezy to windy, our overnight low 74. Later today, a 30% chance of some rain. Possible late in the day thunderstorm for the high around 92. Right now, 77 degrees. I am Grace. Out of here for now. God willing, be back with you tonight at 8 p.m. Until then, be safe, be blessed, and thank you for listening to G Praise. See ya.

0: The question is. 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
1: When a fork is in the road, what do you do?
0: When the world is on your shoulders.
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0: When your back is up against the wall.
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0: 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What do you do?
1: What do you do?
0: You hold on.
1: You hold on.
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0: 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Oh, yeah. 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

0: chorus, out of the valley, out of the storm, out of the grave. You won't repeat a battle, you won't repeat a battle, but he already, already won. Go, go, go, go to sleep. He already broke through. He did it, did it. A breakthrough. I said he did it, a breakthrough.
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Demetrius West and Jesus Promoters right here on Hope in the Morning. 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Also at 97.7 in Daytona Beach. Good morning. I'm Hope Feaster. It's 5:30. All right, while you're flipping over and hitting the snooze bar, roads are looking pretty good. We only got one hot spot, I-4 eastbound in the express lanes are nice and quiet. Westbound, though, we have an accident at Kirkman. Off-ramp left lane is blocked. 95 and 75 in the turnpike are nice and quiet with the rest of your toll roads. That's your G-Praise traffic. GCast, we have got partly sunny skies on deck for today. High getting up to 92. It won't be as warm as it was yesterday, but it looks like we're on our way to summertime in Central Florida. We're going to have some rain and thunderstorms as we move in the afternoon. Doesn't look like it's going to be much, about a 30% chance. That's not going to happen till after lunchtime, about 1:30 or so. Daytona, right now, you're at 71. Deltona, 72. Sanford, 73. Orlando downtown, you're at 74. And always share that testimony. It is so important. Telling everybody as you go along on this walk of life, the way the Lord has helped you and blessed you and looked out for you. 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

Hallelujah. You've given me everything I need. 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

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Now when we pray, we want to end that with a declaration, a decree. So I'm speaking for all of you listening, starting here, starting now. The things that hurt you in the past won't control your future. Starting now, this is a new day. This is your exodus. 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

southbound, and the express lanes are pretty much up to speed. We do have an accident westbound I-4 at Kirkman. The off-ramp left lane is blocked. 95 and 75 are nice and quiet with the turnpike, and the rest of your toll roads getting ready for the Friday morning run. SunRail's off on its first run on time. That's your G-Praise traffic. GCast, we're going to be pretty warm today. Partly sunny skies, high getting up to 92. We may see some rain and thunderstorms this afternoon, about a 30% chance, probably a little bit after 1 o'clock. Daytona, you're at 71. Sanford, 73. Orlando downtown, you're at 74.

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1: Whatever you're facing, just remember, the same God that delivered you before, He's faithful, He's God, and He'll do it again. 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

0: He certainly will. All you got to do is ask. We're G Praise, 106.3 Orlando, and at 93.3 in Sanford, also at 97.7 in Daytona Beach at 6 o'clock. All right, got to get out that bed and get your day started. Busy day. We're on Mother's Day weekend. You got things to do. I-4 eastbound in the express lanes are pretty much up to speed. Now, we do have an accident westbound I-4 at Kirkman. The off-ramp left lane is blocked. Stay to your right. 95 and 75 in the turnpike are riding pretty free and easy. All your other toll roads getting ready for the Friday morning run. That's your G Praise traffic. GCast, we are going to have mostly sunny skies today. High getting up to 92. We're going to have some rain, though, move in the afternoon, right around 1 o'clock or so. Rain and thunderstorms, about a 30% chance. It's going to be pretty breezy, and as we move through the evening, mostly cloudy skies with rain chances increasing to about 40% as we move through the overnight. It'll look like that for the weekend. A little less rain, but that's okay. And for Mother's Day, we're looking good and warm. High's going to be in the 90s. Daytona, you're at 71. Sanford, 73. Orlando downtown, you're at 74.
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Good morning, I'm Hope Feaster. All right, while you're getting yourself together, roads are a little bit busy. I-4 eastbound's looking good with the express lanes. Westbound, we've got an accident at Kirkman Road. The off-ramp left lane is blocked. And a brand new accident northbound Orange Blossom Trail at Concord. All lanes are closed. You're going to have to use Westmoreland to get by. Sunrail, if you're waiting on the platform, trains are on the way. That's your G Praise traffic. GCAS, partly sunny skies. Today is going to be a little warm, not as warm as it was yesterday. High getting up to 92, but we're going to see some rain in the afternoon, a little bit after lunch, with some rain and thunderstorms. About a 30% chance. Not too bad, though. Daytona, you're at 71. Sanford, 73. Orlando downtown, you're at 74.

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Good morning, I'm Hope Feaster. All right, now roads are a little bit busy. If you got to be out by 7 o'clock, might want to leave about 5 minutes early. I-4 eastbound got a little congestion at Princeton. Not too bad, about 5 minutes. Express lanes are up to speed. Westbound I-4 at Kirkland, we've got an accident on the off-ramp. Left lane is blocked, and we're working on that accident northbound.

Orange Blossom Trail between Amelia and Colonial. All lanes are blocked in that area. Use Westmoreland as your alternate. Looks like the rest of your toll roads are riding pretty free and easy. Sunrail and the Lynx Bus Service are on the way to get you. That's your G Praise Traffic. GCast, we're going to have partly sunny skies today. It's going to warm up, high getting up to 92, but we got rain and thunderstorms in the afternoon after lunch, about a 30% chance. Daytona right now, you're at 71, Sanford 73, Orlando downtown, you're at 74.

0: Ah, may you always feel that joy deep in your soul. Classic Vashawn Mitchell right here on Hope in the Morning. We're G Praise, 106.3 Orlando, and at 93.3 in Sanford, it's 647. Good morning. All right now, if you got to be out by 7, now is the time. Go ahead and put your stuff near the front door and fill up that travel mug. Roads are cooperating nicely. I-4 eastbound and westbound are up to speed with the express lanes. 95 and 75 are looking good with the turnpike in both directions. The rest of your toll roads are riding pretty free and easy. Now, we got an accident northbound Orange Blossom Trail at Amelia and Colonial. All lanes are blocked. You're going to have to use Westmoreland to get by. Sunrail and the Lynx Bus Service are on the way to pick you up. That's your G Praise traffic. GCast, we're going to be warm today for starting off this Mom's Day weekend. And it's going to be sunny and warm, high getting up to 92. But we're going to see some rain and thunderstorms this afternoon. Not too bad, about a 30% chance. Daytona, you're looking good at 71. Sanford, 73. Orlando downtown, you're at 74.
1: 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We're going to the DMV.

Song says it's good to be alive, but it's best to live. 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

0: 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That's what he came
1: for. G Praise.
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0: having a little tent revival with Travis Green right here on Hope in the Morning. We're G-Praise 106.3 Orlando and at 93.3 in Sanford, also at 97.7 in Daytona Beach at 701. All right now, if you got to be out by 7 to get your day started, time to shake a tail feather. Grab your coffee. Let's ride. I-4 eastbound and westbound. We're starting off well. Express lanes are back up to speed. Now, we got a little team of construction guys out westbound Maitland Boulevard on the off-ramp to Hiawassee. Off-ramp left lane is blocked. Working on that accident northbound Orange Blossom Trail between Amelia and Colonial. All lanes are blocked right now. Use Westmoreland as your alternate. And we had an accident northbound Orange Blossom Trail at Carroll, but they got that on the right shoulder. Sun Rail and the Lynx Bus Service are on the way to pick you up. That's your G-Praise traffic. GCAS, we are going to start off partly sunny today, and it's going to get warm, high getting up to 92. Now, we're going to have some rain and thunderstorms at the beginning of the afternoon, about a 30% chance, not too shabby. Daytona, you're at 71, Sanford, 73, Orlando downtown at Lake Eola, you're trying to get those steps in, you're at 74.
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Ah, you'll always win. Just stick close to the Lord. We're G Praise 106.3 Orlando and at 93.3 in Sanford. 718. Good morning. I'm Hope Feaster. All right, while you're getting around, it's not too bad. We only have one hot spot. I-4 eastbound and westbound are starting to get busy, though. Express lanes are up to speed. Working on that accident northbound Orange Blossom Trail at Amelia and Colonial. All lanes are still blocked. You might want to keep using Westmoreland as your alternate. And if you're hanging out at Kissimmee, northbound Orange Blossom Trail at Carroll Street, that accident is on the right shoulder. Waiting on the platform for Sunrail, trains are on the way. That's your G Praise traffic. GCast, we're going to have partly sunny skies today. It's going to be a little warm, but not as warm as yesterday. High getting up to 92. Now, take your fold-up umbrella with you because there's going to be some rain this afternoon, about a 30% chance. Daytona, you're looking good at 71. Sanford, 73. Orlando downtown, you're at 74.

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will always win because the Lord's going to give you grace and look after you. Ja'Kayla and Carr right here on Hope in the Morning, or G Praise 106.3 Orlando, and at 97.7 in Daytona Beach at 7:31. Good morning. All right, while you're out there riding, getting those chores done, I-4 eastbound and westbound are

starting to get a little bit busy. Express lanes are up to speed. Had an accident northbound 75 heading out to Bellevue, but it's on the right shoulder. Westbound 408, brand new accident there. Traffic was backed up to Crystal Lake Drive, but that's on the right shoulder too. Only a 5-minute delay. And we're still working on that accident northbound Orange Blossom Trail between Amelia and Colonial. You might want to keep using Westmoreland as your alternate so you can pick up a few minutes there. Sunrail, if you're waiting on the platform, trains are on the way. That's your G Praise traffic. GCast, we have got partly sunny skies for today, and it's going to be pretty warm. High getting up to 92 as we're kicking off Mother's Day weekend. Don't forget, Mother's Day is on Sunday. You might want to make sure you get out there and get your presents, make those brunch reservations. Now, we're going to have some rain this afternoon with some thunderstorms, about a 30% chance. That won't start till after lunch. Daytona, you're at 71. Sanford at the Riverwalk, 73. Orlando at Lake Eola, you're getting those steps in, you're at 74.

0: Oh, I am so glad he knows our name. He's got it written down in a big book. Tell your friends about him. Tell them to come along with us. We're G Praise, 1063 Orlando, and at 93.3 in Sanford. It is 7:50. Okay, if you got to be out by 8 o'clock, it is time to put your stuff near the front door. Get your lunch out the fridge, the juice boxes out the freezer, and fill up that travel mug. I-4 eastbound, we're starting to get a little bit busy. 429 to the 417, not too bad, about 10 minutes. Getting you down to 192. Express lanes and I-4 westbound are riding pretty free and easy with the turnpike. 95 and 75 are looking good. We have an accident westbound 408 at I-4. Traffic is backed up to Conway. It's on the on-ramp. The right lane is blocked. Got a 15-minute delay. And northbound Orange Blossom Trail at Amelia and Colonial. All the lanes are still blocked from an accident earlier. Use Westmoreland Drive as your alternate. SunRail and the Lynx Bus Service are on the way. That's your G Praise traffic. GCast, we're going to be feeling warm today, but not as warm as yesterday. Partly sunny skies. Highs getting up to 92. Now, we're going to have some rain and thunderstorms early in the afternoon, about 1:30 or so, just around lunchtime. Chance of rain is about 30%. Daytona, you're at 71. Sanford, 73. Orlando and Lake Eola, you're at 74.
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It is 8:06. You guys should be out the door and in the car by now. I-4 eastbound and westbound, a little busy, but you'll make good time. Express lanes are up to speed. We're working on that accident westbound 408 at I-4. Traffic is backed up to Conway. It's on the on-ramp. You got a 14-minute delay. The right lane is blocked. Northbound Orange Blossom Trail at Amelia and Colonial. The lanes are still blocked there from an accident this morning. Keep using Westmoreland Drive as your alternate. That's your G Praise traffic. GCast, we got sunshine out there and it's going to be warm today. High getting up to 92, but we're going to see some rain and thunderstorms this afternoon. About a 30% chance. Daytona, you're at 73. Sanford, 75. Orlando, 79.

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0: Donna Lawrence and the Tri-City Singers right here, taking a little trip to Goshen. We're G-Praise 106.3 Orlando and at 93.3 in Sanford. It's 8:20. Good morning. I'm Hope Feaster. I hope your Friday's going well. You're getting those chores done so you can spend more time with your mom for Mother's Day weekend. Roads are a little bit busy. I-4 eastbound and westbound are busy, but you'll make good time. Express lanes are up to speed. We've got an accident westbound 408 at I-4. Traffic is backed up to Cimarron. Your right lane is blocked. Got a 17-minute delay in that area. Northbound Orange Blossom Trail at Amelia Street and Colonial. All lanes are still blocked from that accident this morning. Keep using Westmoreland Drive as your alternate. And eastbound 92, headed on out to Massachusetts Avenue in Lakeland. If you're going down there, left turn lane is blocked. SunRail and the Links Bus Service are on the way. That's your G-Praise traffic. G-Cast, we are going to feel a little bit like summertime today. High getting up to 92, but we're going to have some rain and thunderstorms this afternoon after lunch, about a 30% chance. Now, as we move through the evening, clouds will start to build up, and we'll have some rain chances overnight. Rain chances sitting at about 40%. It's going to be pretty breezy. Daytona, you're at 73. Sanford, 75 at the Riverwalk. Orlando at Lake Eola, you're getting those steps in. You're at 76.
1: 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Y'all feel me on it? 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

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We're Jeep Praise, 106.3 Orlando, and at 93.3 in Sanford, also at 97.7 in Daytona Beach. It's 8:32. Good morning. I'm Hope Feaster. Hope your morning's going well. Roads are starting to get a little bit busy. Everybody look out for one another. I-4 eastbound and the express lanes are pretty much up to speed. Westbound, we're a little busy coming out of the Barry. Should take about 12 minutes to get across the St. John's River Bridge over to Lake Mary Boulevard. Turnpike.

not too bad. We got an accident westbound 408 at I-4. Traffic is backed up to Cimarron. Your right lane is blocked. We got a backup time about 17 minutes. Northbound Orange Blossom Trail at Amelia and Colonial. We're still working on that accident. Keep using Westmoreland Drive as your alternate. And SunRail and the Lynx Bus Service are on the way. That's your G-Praise traffic. GCast, the sun is out. I can see it out the window out the corner of my eye. High getting up to 92. There's a little bit of breeze blowing out there, but I get most of your stuff done because we got some rain and thunderstorms moving in the early afternoon, right around 1, 1:30 or so, and it's going to be pretty breezy. Daytona, you're at 73. Deltona, 76. Sanford, 75. Orlando downtown, you're at 76. And remember, the Lord's always going to look after his children. He's going to take good care of you, and he's going to make sure you get back home safely to him. So don't be worrying. He's got it well in hand. Here's Crystal Aiken and So Amazing right here on the G.

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Ah, he's going to be right there through thick and thin. We're G-Praise 106.3 Orlando and at 93.3 in Sanford. Good morning. I'm Hope Feaster. It is 8:52. Not too far off meeting and airing time. If you get ready to head on out, take your big umbrella with you. I'll explain in a minute. I-4 eastbound and westbound are looking pretty good. Express lanes are riding free and easy. Now, westbound I-4 is just a little bit busy. It's going to take you, if you're coming out of Deltona, take you about 10 minutes to get over to Lake Mary Boulevard. Turnpike's looking good in both directions with 95 and 75. And we're working on that accident northbound Orange Blossom Trail between Amelia and Colonial. All lanes are blocked. Use Westmoreland as your alternate. Waiting on the platform for Sunrail. Trains are on the way. That's your G-Praise traffic. G-Cast, we're starting off with sunshine. It's going to be pretty warm today, high getting up to 92. But the reason I tell you to take your big umbrella, we've got rain and thunderstorms for the afternoon. Some of them are starting to look like they're going to be pretty severe, especially moving into that ride home. So make sure you're prepared. Get all your stuff done so you're back home before the weather shenanigans start up. Rain chances are sitting at about 40% right now. I'll double check that for you as we move through the rest of the morning. Daytona, you're at 73. Sanford, 75. Orlando, you're at 76.

0: In the choir stand. Where is that? 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
1: In the choir stand. Where
0: it
1: at?
0: Hey!
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1: 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Praise.

0: good thing, too. We are in his hands. Marvin Sapp right here on Hope in the Morning. We're G Praise, 106.3 Orlando, and at 93.3 in Sanford. It's 9:06, meeting and air times in full swing. Roads aren't doing too shabby. I-4 eastbound and westbound are pretty busy. Express lanes, though, are back up to speed. 95 and 75 looking good. Turnpike riding free and easy. The rest of your toll roads, you'll make good time. SunRail and the Lynx Bus Service are on the way to pick you up. That's your G Praise traffic. GCAS, you're going to need the big umbrella this afternoon as we move in for that ride home. We're starting off with partly sunny skies, but don't be fooled. We got rain and thunderstorms moving in the afternoon. Some of them are going to be pretty heavy, so be on the lookout. Get all your outside stuff done before that ride home time. Daytona, you're at 79. Sanford, 79. Orlando downtown, you're also at 79.
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0: Like I keep reminding y'all, it always gets better when you're hanging with the Lord. Hezekiah Walker right here on Hope in the Morning. We're G-Praise 106.3 Orlando and at 93.3 in Sanford, also at 97.7 in Daytona Beach. It is 9:35. Hope you're getting those chores done during meeting and errand time so you can have some fun this weekend with your mom. Mother's Day is on Sunday. Make sure you got all your stuff and you made your brunch plans. I-4 eastbound, we've got a brand new accident at 192. The off-ramp right lane is blocked. Now we're a little busy, 429 to the 417 in Celebration. Express lanes are up to speed with I-4 westbound. Turnpike's looking good in both directions with 95 and 75. Working on that accident, northbound 429 at the turnpike. Off-ramp is closed. Gonna have to use the West Colonial Drive off-ramp to get by. Waiting on the platform for Sunrail. Trains are on the way. That's your G-Praise traffic. GCAS, we've got partly sunny skies, but don't be fooled. Keep that big umbrella with you. We're going to have some rain and thunderstorms moving in this afternoon. We're going to start a little bit after lunch off and on. And for that ride home, we can have some thunderstorms. Are going to be a little bit wild and woolly. So be prepared and have your rain hat and your jackets ready. Daytona, you're looking good at 79. Sanford, 79. Orlando, you're almost there. If you're downtown, you're also at 79.
1: For someone facing incredible obstacles in your life, I want you to lean on God and trust His flawless record. He never fails. He can do the impossible.

0: I've seen him do it.
1: I've seen him do it.
0: He can turn the mess you're in
1: to an awesome miracle.
0: Yes, he can.
1: I know he can.
0: I've seen him do it.
1: I've seen him do it.
0: So whatever problem you've got.

Yes, I have. I've seen God give people supernatural strength when they didn't know how they were gonna make it. I've seen him use the most unlikely people to do incredible things. So I wrote this verse for those of you that are less than perfect. Listen.

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She went to the hospital and had a surgery, and they told her she would have to have radical chemotherapy to get completely healed.

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Praise 106.3 Orlando and at 93.3 in Sanford, also at 97.7 in Daytona Beach. Good morning, I'm Hope Feaster. It is almost 10 o'clock. May the Lord bless the work of your hands and the desires of your heart. And you know what? He's always going to watch after you. That's because he loves you. Now, if you're getting ready to head on out to do your Mother's Day shopping, you know you guys wait till the last minute. It's going to be busy in the stores. Take your big umbrella with you. I'll explain that to you in a few minutes. But roads aren't doing too bad. I-4 eastbound, we had an accident, 192. But it's on the shoulder, so take your time going by. If you're doing the 429 headed out to Celebration, we're rolling at about 10 minutes to the 192. Express lanes and I-4 west.

0: be able to get some stuff done. SunRail and the Lynx Bus Service are forever faithful. They're on the way. That's your G-Praise traffic. GCAS, well, that's why you're going to need the big umbrella. Take it with you when you're headed on out. We're expecting to get some rain and thunderstorms throughout the afternoon. It's going to start a little bit light after lunch, but as we move through that drive home, some of those thunderstorms are going to be heavy and severe. B-Box will be in a little bit. He is taking account of the weather, and he will keep you up to date and let you know how those clouds are going. But rain chances right now are sitting at about 40%. It will increase as we move through the afternoon. High getting up to about 92. It's going to be a little breezy too. Now as we move through the evening, we'll have mostly cloudy skies into the overnight and some rain overnight as well. Lows getting down to about 71. Daytona, well, right now you got a good beach day. You're at 81. Sanford at the Riverwalk, you're at 82. Orlando downtown, you're at 81. Glenn Allgood's up next to get you through the morning. We're G-Praise.
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Good morning, Twin 21. I'm Glenn Allgood. Welcome to the middays on the G. Come on, let's pray. Father God, we just thank you for this day. This is the day that you've made. Yes, we will rejoice and be glad in it. Thank you, Lord God, for a new start. Thank you for new mercy today. Cover us, Lord God, with your love. Cover us with your grace. In Jesus' name, amen. Hey, welcome to the middays. It's a fun Friday. I'm Glenn Allgood. I've got your G traffic and your G cast every 30 minutes just to keep you safe and informed. I've got our daily bread and prayer at 10:40. If you want to get on this morning's prayer list, hit me up 407-636-8700. National Day Calendar, Midday B-Day shoutouts. It's all here. It's all for you on the middays on the G. Come on, let's get it started.

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It's 10:27. Let's take a look at your G-Praise traffic. Let's start with I-4 eastbound, where we're going to find a crash as you're approaching 192, US 192. That's in Kissimmee. That crash has been moved over to the shoulder, but traffic has still been slowed down because of it. Also on I-4 eastbound, prepare yourself for heavy traffic congestion in between the 429 and the 417. And from 192 to State Road 535, which is the Popka Vineland Road, you're looking at a 15-minute tap of your brake situation. I-4 westbound, 3 minutes in between Princeton Street and downtown Orlando to Colonial Drive, 8 minutes from the Central Florida Parkway on-ramp to Popka Vineland Road. That's on I-4 westbound. Turnpike northbound, 10-minute slowdown right at 192 in Kissimmee. Remember, it's the weekend, so the roads are kind of busier today. SunRail, if you're catching the train, is currently running on time, and that is your G-Praise traffic. Your G-Cast for this Fly Friday. 30% chance of showers between 1 and 2 o'clock today. Mostly sunny, though, for the most part, with a high near 92. Right now, it's 81 in Daytona Beach, 82 in Deltona, 82 in Sanford.

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Good Friday morning to you. I'm Glenn Allgood. It's 10:40 time now for our Daily Bread and Prayer for this Friday, May 8th, 2026. This morning's Daily Bread is going to be coming from the Gospel of John, the first chapter, verses 1 through 14. The light of life. One of my favorite passages of John is the light of life. This morning's Daily Bread is written by Kenneth Peterson. Minister Kenneth writes as follows. In 1905, a scruffy young man holed up in his apartment in Bern, Switzerland, engaging in complex thought experiments regarding the nature of the universe. With frenzied focus, the physicist worked and reworked his calculations. Four mind-crunching months later, this man had rewritten much of what was known about the way the world works. The man was Albert Einstein. He was 26. Yet, despite possessing a great scientific mind, Einstein said, "The more I learn, the more I realize how much I don't know." The Bible frequently points to the majesty of God reflected in his creation. The heavens declare the glory of God. That's Psalm 19:1. And Job predated Einstein's words when he said, "Can you probe the limits of the Almighty? They are higher than the heavens." That's Job 11:7-8. But God's creation, a glory, is even greater than the expanse of universes. In the beginning was the Word. The Word became flesh. There are no mathematical calculations that can explain God's extraordinary act of entering humanity in the person of Jesus Christ. God is not just out there in a universe we cannot begin to know, but he's here alongside you and me. The Word among us, Emmanuel, the light of life, whom we can know personally and intimately. Glory to God. Amen. Amen. The light of life. What amazes you about the grandeur of the universe? I was out stargazing just the other night and saying, "God, you are awesome. You are awesome." What amazes you about the grandeur of the universe? How does the majesty of God's creation make you feel about your relationship with Jesus Christ? Come on, let's pray. Dear God, thank you for the majesty of your creation and for your Son, Jesus Christ, who has delivered us into a new life. We thank you for that new life, and it's his name that we pray. Amen, amen, and amen. The light of life, Jesus is.

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0: Hey, it's 106.3 Orlando, 93.3 in Sanford. Happy Friday to you, it's your man's Glenn Allgood. It's 10:57. Let's take a look at your Jeep race traffic, see if we can get you on down the road and start your weekend off right. I-4 eastbound, heavy congestion in between the 429 and the 417. It's at 8 minutes right now. 15 minutes in between 192 and 535 on I-4 eastbound. And an 8-minute tap of your brakes from the Central Florida Parkway on I-4 eastbound to Sand Lake Road. I-4 westbound, 8 minutes right in between the Central Florida Parkway on-ramp to Apopka Vineland Road. I-75 northbound, a 10-minute slowdown from the Turnpike to Wildwood. And from Bellevue to Ocala, you're looking at an 8-minute slowdown. That's on I-75 northbound. Turnpike northbound, 10-minute slowdown right at 192 in Kissimmee. Sunrail is currently running on schedule. And be advised, expect very heavy delays both at International Speedway and Camping World Stadium. There are going to be music festivals at both of those locations. So expect very heavy delays through both of those areas through Sunday evening. All right, Sunrail's currently running on schedule. That's your G-Praise traffic. Your GCast for today, a 30% chance of showers and thunderstorms probably after 2 o'clock today. Mostly sunny for the most part with a high near 92. It's going to be hot today. Right now it's 83 in Daytona Beach, 83 in Sanford. And at 11 o'clock, it's 84 degrees here in Orlando.
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I'm Glenn, all good. It's 11:11, time now for your G-Praise. Good news for this Friday, May the 8th. It's coming from Jeremiah, the 17th chapter, verse 7. And it says, blessed are those who trust in the Lord and have made the Lord their hope and their confidence. G-Praise.

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It's 11:25. 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

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Find about three hot spots there. One of them is in between the 429 and the 417 going into Celebration. You're looking at an 8-minute pump of your brakes from the 192, from 192 in Kissimmee to State Road 535 going into Orlando. It's 15 minutes on I-4 eastbound. And in between the Central Florida Parkway to the Sand Lake Road exit, you're looking at an 8-minute slowdown. That's all on I-4 eastbound. I-4 westbound, heavy traffic congestion in between the Central Florida Parkway on-ramp to State Road 535. You're looking at an 8-minute stop-and-go situation. I-75 northbound, heavy traffic from the Turnpike to Wildwood. It's at 10 minutes now, stop-and-go. From Bellevue to Ocala, you're looking at 15 minutes. And from Ocala to State Road 326 in Zuba, it's a 5-minute touch-and-go situation on I-75 northbound. The Turnpike northbound, right at 192 in Kissimmee. Every weekend, it's the same thing. Right at 192 in Kissimmee, you're looking at a 10-minute slowdown before you can get up to speed. On the East-West Expressway, if you're headed westbound, there's a crash as you're approaching I-4. The right shoulder is blocked. You're looking at maybe like a 5-minute delay. SunRail is currently running on schedule. And that's your G-Praise traffic. Your GCast for today calls for a 30% chance of showers and maybe a thunderstorm or two after 2 o'clock this afternoon. Mostly sunny with the high getting up to around about 92. Right now it's 83 in Daytona Beach, 83 in Sanford, and it's 83 here in Orlando. It's Fun Friday. 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

0: Richie Praise 106.3 Orlando 11:39. It's your man's Glenn. All good. Got a letter from one of my young listeners. He says, "Mr. All Good, I look forward to the National Day calendar every day. I tune in around about this time." And he said, "I really, really love it. Thank you so much. I look forward to it too. Your National Day calendar coming up right after Miss Yolanda.
1: Pray for us. I speak blessings of health, blessings of wealth, and until I see you again, my friend, I'm excited about your win."

0: It's 106.3 Orlando. Yolanda Adams with Blessings here on the G. It's 11:43. Hey, how you doing? I am Glenn Allgood. It is Friday, May the 8th. Fun Friday. It is now time for our National Day Calendar on three. Glenn Allgood, what day is it? One, two, three. Glenn Allgood, what day is it? Today is May the 8th. Today, I'm going to take a switch. It's going to be a switch. We're not going to do the day, but it's a month. It's National Mental Health Awareness Month. Mental health is a hot topic now, so I thought that I would do a little U-turn. Not be the day, not to mention the day, but the month. Today, this month, is National Mental Health Awareness Month. May is. And again, mental health is a hot, hot, hot topic. This is good news. It means that the stigma for mental health issues is slowly going away. Mental health issues are finally getting the attention that they deserve. Healthcare workers and individuals feel that they can discuss mental health more openly. However, that doesn't mean that there isn't still work to do. As a whole, as a country, as a church, we often misunderstand mental health because it's hard to define. Additionally, mental health includes several areas. These areas involve social, emotional, psychological well-being. Mental health affects your thoughts, feelings, and your actions. When somebody has positive mental health, they're better equipped to handle stress. They can be more productive, and you can realize your full potential. While we focus on our physical well-being with the food that we eat, exercise, and getting regular checkups for vision and dental care, we often forget to take stock of our emotional and spiritual needs. Everyday demands can take their toll on us sometimes. Things pile up. You ever feel overwhelmed? You wake up in the morning, you're just overwhelmed with the things that you have to do that day. Sometimes we need a checkup from the neck up. Take care of your mental health. This May is National Mental Health Awareness Month. There's an event that's free and open to all the church folk. It's called Mind the Matter. It's a mental health, helping one mind at a time. It's going to be May 30th at the Champions of Faith. ...3455 Parkway Center Court in Orlando. It's free, free, free, free, free. I'll tell you more about it. It's going to be Saturday, May 30th. Let's talk about it. You do not want to miss it. Take care of your mental health. Always keeping you up to date. May is National Mental Health Awareness Month. Get a checkup from the neck up. God is going to bless you. Amen? Amen. 11:46.
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0: 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Your G-Praise headline for 12 o'clock. Pope Leo today is marking 1 year since his historic election. On Thursday, Pope Leo met with Secretary of State Marco Rubio at the Vatican. Pope Leo, 1 year anniversary today. Congratulations, Pope Leo. From Chicago, the first American pope. All right, let's take a look at your G-Praise traffic. In Orange County, there's a crash northbound Orange Blossom Trail. At 41st Street, the right lane is blocked because of that crash. Turnpike northbound, a 10-minute slowdown right at 192 in Kissimmee. I-75 northbound, 10 minutes in between the turnpike to Wildwood. 23 minutes in between Wildwood to Bellevue. And a 5-minute slowdown in between mile marker 356 in Ocala to State Road 326 in Zuber. I-4 express lanes westbound, they are delaying incident free right now from the Longwood entrance to the Sand Lake Road exit. I-4 westbound, 3 minutes in between Princeton Street to Colonial Drive. 8 minutes in between Central Florida Parkway on-ramp to Popka Vineland Road on I-4 westbound. I-4 express lanes eastbound, they are delaying incident free right now from the Kirkman Universal entrance to the Longwood exit. I-4 eastbound, a couple of hot spots. 8 minutes in between the 429 to the 417, 15 minutes from 192 to State Road 535, and an 8-minute slowdown from the Central Florida Parkway to the Sand Lake Road exit on I-4 eastbound. If you are catching the train at this hour, you need to be on time. You need to be at the platform on time because Sunrail is currently running on schedule. That's your G traffic, your G cast. For this Fly Friday, calls for mostly sunny skies. The high's going to get up to around about 92. Yes, it's going to feel like summer. 30% chance of showers and thunderstorms after 2 o'clock this afternoon. Tonight, mostly cloudy with the low getting down to around about 74. Chance of rain is sitting at 40%. Tomorrow for your Saturday, mostly sunny with the high near 94. Breezy tomorrow with winds gusting as high as 20 miles per hour. Right now at 12 noon, it is 86 degrees on the campus of Bethune-Cookman University. Congratulations to all of the spring graduates who are graduating today. 86 in Sanford, it's 84 degrees here in Orlando.
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0: G-Praise 106.3 Orlando, Israel and New Breed, Hymn of Breakthrough. I don't know which one puts me on my face more, that one or Another Level. Y'all remember Another Level? Israel or something else. All right, it's 12:13 time now for your G-Praise community events calendar. 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That's where you can stay up to date with upcoming concerts, community gatherings, workshops, exhibitions. You could also use our online form to upload and submit your own event. It's your G-Praise community events calendar because we love you. All right, here's what's happening in and around Central Florida. This weekend, it's Dr. Lucille O'Neill's Faith and Fellowship Luncheon. 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It's 12:15.
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We said it because we love you. We got y'all. We got you. 1225, Ricky Dillard and New G. I was glad when they said to me. Glad to

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When you need a little church, even on a Friday afternoon, G-Praise. All right, let's take a look at your G-Praise traffic. It's 12:30. Let's start with the Turnpike northbound, where we're going to find 10 minutes of stop-and-go traffic right at the 192 exit in Kissimmee on the Turnpike northbound. Remember, it's the weekend. Turnpike northbound, I-75, I-95, they're all going to be pretty busy today. I-75 northbound, 10 minutes of heavy traffic in between the Turnpike and mile marker 350.

westbound. It's an 8-minute slowdown before you can get up to speed. I-4 eastbound, a couple of hot spots. From the 429 to the 417, you're looking at 8 minutes. From 192 to State Road 535, it's 15 minutes right now on I-4 eastbound. And from the Central Florida Parkway exit to the Sand Lake Road exit, it's 8 minutes. 4 minutes from 1792 in Sanford, right there at 1792 in Sanford, there's a 4-minute slowdown. Remember, there's a music festival at Daytona International Speedway, and there's a music festival at Camping World Stadium. Expect very heavy delays through both of those areas through Sunday evening, okay? SunRail is currently running on schedule. That's your GE traffic. All right, your GCast, mostly sunny, high getting up to around about 92, a 30% chance of showers and thunderstorms after 2 o'clock this afternoon. Tonight, mostly cloudy, 40% chance of rain, the low getting down to around about 74. For your Saturday, it's going to be mostly sunny with a high near 94. Windy tomorrow with winds gusting as high as 20 miles per hour. Right now, it is 86 in Daytona Beach. It's 87 in Winter Garden, 85 in Mount Dora, and it is 84 degrees in Metro West here in Orlando.

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G-Praise 106.3 Orlando, Central Florida's only 24-hour home for gospel music. Happy birthday to you. Happy birthday to you. Happy birthday from G-Praise. Happy birthday to you. Who's celebrating a birthday? It's Friday. It's a great day to have a birthday. May 8th is even better. Happy birthday, Eli Iran Salhab.

You all are celebrating with celebrities like Mr. Reasons, Mr. Fantasy himself, Philip Bailey, the lead singer of Earth, Wind, and Fire, actor Keith David from Greenleaf, NFL coach Lovie Smith, NBA veteran Kimber Walker, and we remember the first African-American author of book poetry, Phyllis Wheatley, who has a school named after her in Apopka. It is Phyllis Wheatley's birthday today. We remember her today. If it's your birthday, happy birthday from me and everybody here at G Praise. Come on, let's get back to the music.

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0: 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Jonathan Nelson with Manifest here on the G. Hey, how you doing? Good afternoon. It is Friday, May 8th. It is 12:57. Your 1 o'clock headline before we do your G-cast and your G-traffic. The job market, the April jobs report that's set to be released today by the Bureau of Labor Statistics is expected to show a sharp slowdown in U.S. job growth from the 178,000 positions that were created last March. Economists say that the softer hiring forecast reflects deeper shifts that are reshaping our labor market, including an aging population and the growing impact of artificial intelligence. That is your 1 o'clock headline. Now let's take a look at your traffic. Turnpike northbound, let's start right there where we're going to find heavy congestion. Where? 192 in Kissimmee. Where else? About 10 minutes slowdown right at 192 in Kissimmee. I-75 northbound, heavy congestion in between the Turnpike and Wildwood. It's sitting at 10 minutes right now. Bellevue to Ocala on I-75 northbound. It's going to take you about 23 minutes and an 8-minute slowdown from Ocala to Zuber on I-75 northbound. I-95 southbound, there's heavy traffic right at the LPGA Boulevard exit. I-4 westbound, a 3-minute slowdown in between Princeton Street and College Park to Colonial Drive in downtown Orlando. Also on I-4 westbound, 8 minutes of stop-and-go traffic in between the Central Florida Parkway on-ramp to State Road 535. I-4 eastbound, from the 429 to State Road 417 going into Celebration, you're looking at an 8-minute tap of your brakes. 15 minutes in between 192 and 535 on I-4 eastbound, and an 8-minute slowdown from 1790 right at the 1792 exit in Sanford. The music festival is going to be going on. What is it? Rolling Loud Music Festival at Camping World Stadium starts this weekend. And there's also going to be a music festival at the Daytona International Speedway. So all weekend long, you should expect heavy delays through both of those areas up until Sunday evening. Sunrail, if you're catching a train at this hour, is currently running on schedule, and that is your G traffic. Your GCast for this afternoon, we're looking to add a 30% chance of showers and thunderstorms after 2 o'clock today. But for the most part, it's going to be mostly sunny with the high getting up to around about 92. Yes, it's going to feel like summer. Tonight, 40% chance of showers and thunderstorms before 11 o'clock. Mostly cloudy tonight, the low getting down to around about 74. For your Saturday, mostly sunny. It's going to be hot again. High getting up to around about 94. Right now, it's 87 in Daytona Beach, 88 in Sanford, and it's 88 here in Orlando.
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Clifton Ross III here on the G, I Believe God. It's 113. Hey, it's your man's Glenn. All good Friday, May 8th. Your G praise. Good news for today comes from Jeremiah, the 17th chapter and the 7th verse. And it says this: blessed are those who trust in the Lord and have made the Lord their hope and their confidence. That's your G praise. Good news for today. Here's Corinne Hawthorne. Look at God on the G.

0: Listen, whatever you're facing, just remember, the same God that delivered you before, he's faithful, he's God, and he'll do it again. Come on and sing it, Daryl.
1: In my distress, you heard my cry.
0: Yes, Lord.
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G. Bray's 106.3 Orlando. James Greer and Company, new music on the G. Do It Again, Lord. 124, hey, how you doing? It is Friday. And yes, you can see the weekend from here. I know that I can. Do It Again. Speaking of doing it again, you know what? Great marriages just don't happen. They don't just happen by circumstance, you know, just because you guys are really, really good looking. You're in such great shape together. No, great marriages don't just happen. You got to work on a great marriage. Your G-Praise has a chance for you to win a voucher for a couple's registration to the Family Life Weekend to Remember Marriage Retreat. 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And guess what? You already knew. 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

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Your G-Praise, 106.3 Orlando. When you need a little church on a Friday afternoon, it's G-Praise. It's 129. I'm Glenn. All good. Let's take a look at your G-Traffic. See if we can't get you where you need to be safely and on time. In Polk County, there's a crash in Haines City, northbound US 27. As you're approaching Massey Road, there is lane blockage. The alternate that you're going to have to use is Holly Hill Road. That's in Polk County. Turnpike southbound, 6-minute slowdown at the Osceola Parkway in Kissimmee. Turnpike northbound, 10-minute slowdown at 192 in Kissimmee. I-75 northbound, 13 minutes in between Highway 484 and Bellevue to mile marker 346 in Ocala. I-95 southbound, there is heavy congestion right at the LPGA Boulevard exit. I-4 westbound, a 3-minute tap of your brakes from Princeton Street in College Park to Colonial Drive in downtown Orlando. An 8-minute slowdown in between the Central Florida Parkway on-ramp to State Road 535. I-4 eastbound, 8 minutes between the 429 and the 417. A 15-minute slowdown in between 192 and 535 on I-4 eastbound. And 4 minutes right at 1792 in Sanford. SunRail is currently running on schedule, and that is your G traffic. 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

88 in Sanford, and it is 88 degrees here in Orlando. It's 131. Let's get back to the music. Here's Brandon Camphor, and One Way I Choose You.

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All right, I'm gonna try it like this.

0: Praise 106.3 Orlando. Yep, it's that weekend. Mother's Day weekend is here. Sometimes the best Mother's Day gift is not having to cook, clean, or plan a thing. This year, more families are choosing to celebrate by going out to eat. Moms would much rather enjoy a meal with loved ones than receive breakfast in bed. Just ask them. Ask your wife. Dining out has become a meaningful part of the holiday for many families looking to spend quality time together. Going out to eat makes the day easier for your mama or the moms in your house. Larger multi-generational gatherings are becoming more common, and younger diners are helping lead the move toward restaurant celebrations. At the same time, fewer moms are booking their own plans, suggesting that family members are stepping up. Are you stepping up? This is subliminal. Subliminal suggestion. Family members are stepping up so that mama can simply relax and enjoy the moment. Mother's Day out. Did you stop planning? What's on your Mother's Day agenda? All right, I'll give you some suggestions. Here's some suggestions. You can spend a creative afternoon with your kids at the Avalon Park Arts and Culture Center. The center is hosting Mother's Day arts and crafts and card-making activities tomorrow, Saturday, May 9th, along with food vendors, sweet treats, and family-friendly fun in the surrounding Avalon Park Marketplace. 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It's Avalon Park Arts and Culture Center, 13000 Avalon Lake Drive in Avalon. That's tomorrow at Avalon Park. If your mom is more of the active type, you might want to take her to Clearmark Waterfront Park and participate in the Advent Health Girls on Fire Sprint Triathlon and 5K for Mother's Day. That's tomorrow, too, starting at 7:30 a.m. in the morning. 407-636-8700. 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

0: Richie Praise, 106.3 Orlando, 97.7 in Daytona Beach, and 93.3 in Sanford. Pastor Mike Jr. right there with Impossible. It's 2 o'clock. Your 2 o'clock headline, the Orlando Magic, who are gone fishing, said that their off-the-court work during the 2025-2026 season impacted more than 100,000 children across Central Florida. Yay! I'm standing. Standing ovation for the Magic. The team said that it raises and distributes millions of dollars each year through community programs, donated tickets, autographed merchandise, sponsorships, and grants. I've had some of those donated tickets way at the top of the Kia Center. It's okay, but they're okay. Okay. Each year, the Magic give more than $2 million to Central Florida through those efforts, according to the team. The Orlando Magic Youth Foundation has distributed more than $31 million to local nonprofit organizations over the past 36 years. So, yes, that is good news, and go Orlando Magic. All right, let's take a look at your G Praise traffic. Anybody else get some of those tickets? I've seen some of y'all up there sitting up there in the rafters with me. At the Magic game, up there, close to the scoreboard, though you can watch the game on TV from up there. All right, let's start with I-4 eastbound, where there's a crash as you're approaching Park Street. That crash has been moved over to the shoulder, but traffic has still been slowed down. Also on I-4 eastbound, a couple of three hot spots: 429 and 417, 192 to 535. You're looking at 15 minutes. Right at 1792 in Sanford on I-4 eastbound, there is a 5-minute slowdown. I-4 westbound, 10 minutes in between the Central Florida Parkway on-ramp to Apopka Vineland Road, and then you'll get back up to speed. I-95 southbound, right at LPGA Boulevard, there's a slight pileup. There's a slowdown right there. I-75 northbound, there's a crash at Highway 484 in Bellevue. It's been moved over to the left shoulder, but traffic has been slowed down for about 15 minutes because of that crash. Turnpike northbound, heavy traffic right at 192 and at Orange Blossom Trail. Turnpike southbound, heavy traffic at the Osceola Parkway. On the East-West Expressway eastbound, there's a crash as you're approaching Goldenrod. That has been moved over to the shoulder, but traffic has still been slowed down because of that crash, too. Sunrail, if you're catching the train at this hour, it's currently running on schedule, so you need to be at the platform on time, and that is your GE traffic. Your GCast for today, hot. With a high of 92 degrees, we've got a 30% chance of rain coming up here in the next hour or so. Tonight, though, it's going to cool off to around about 74 degrees. 40% chance of rain tonight between 11 p.m. tonight and midnight. Tomorrow for your Saturday, it's going to be mostly sunny with a high near 94. Right now, it's 85 in Daytona Beach, 88 in Deltona, 89 in Sanford, and it's 89 degrees here in Orlando.
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third church say amen. Cheap Praise 106.3 Orlando, amen. Shouts going out to Renee Brown. Hey, Renee. So glad that you could find the marriage retreat. Everything. 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I'm trying to tell y'all. Try to put y'all up on some good things. I always do. I like it in the King James Version where Paul says to us, he says, my brethren, I would not have you ignorant. I'd be like, man, Paul, come on, baby. Information is key. When I was in the School of Business and Industry at the great Florida Agricultural and Mechanical University under the tutelage of the Dr. Sybil Mobley, she would tell us, information is key. Information is everything. Even G.I. Joe, they used to say, knowing is half the battle. All right, it's now time for your G-Praise community events calendar. 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That's where you can stay up to date with what's happening in and around Central Florida, especially for the weekend. If you're like me, sometimes you're sitting around, it's Saturday, you've been sitting home watching reruns all day of those people buying houses and renovating houses and stuff like that. And then you find out, oh, I could have went to an event today. I could have got outside. Get outside. Do healthy stuff. Be outside. All right, it's a Mother's Day extravaganza. Lee's production. Michael Lee himself. Faith Cathedral Deliverance Center. Mother's Day extravaganza, a powerful celebration of moms, music, and ministry. 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Let's get back to the music. Here's EC, Erica Campbell on the J. Yeah.

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It's your man, Glenn Allgood. Come on, let's take a look at your Chief Praise traffic. Let's start in Brevard County, where we're going to find that there's some debris on the road that's affecting the traffic flow. In Mico, northbound US 1 at Barefoot Boulevard, the right lane is blocked because of that debris. 429 southbound, there's a vehicle on fire just past Kelly Park Road. All of those lanes are closed. As soon as an alternate becomes available, we will let you know. Turnpike southbound, right at the Osceola Parkway, there's a 5-minute slowdown. Turnpike northbound, right at 192. In Kissimmee, there's a 10-minute slowdown. I-95 southbound, right at LPGA Boulevard, there is heavy, heavy, heavy congestion. I-95 northbound from US 92 to LPGA Boulevard, you're looking at a 10-minute stop-and-go situation. I-4 westbound, 21 minutes of slow-moving traffic in between Sand Lake Road to State Road 535. And on I-4 eastbound, prepare yourself for about 15 minutes of stop-and-go traffic from 192 to 535. 8 minutes in between the 429 and the 417. 5 minutes from the East-West Expressway to Colonial Drive in downtown Orlando. And a 5-minute slowdown right at the 1792 exit in Sanford on I-4 eastbound. Sunrail, if you're catching the train or the Lynx bus service, they are both running on time as we speak. And that is your G traffic. All right, your G-Cast for the rest of this Friday afternoon, this fun Friday, calls for mostly sunny skies, about a 30% chance of showers and thunderstorms sometime between now and 4 o'clock. Tonight, mostly cloudy, the low getting down to around about 74 with a 40% chance of precipitation. Saturday, mostly sunny, high near 94. It's going to be breezy tomorrow with winds gusting as high as 20 miles per hour. Currently, it is 85 on the campus of Bethune-Cookman University in Daytona Beach. Congratulations to the graduates who graduated today at BCU. 89 in Deltona, it's 89 in Goldsboro, and it's 89 degrees at Lakeman Gardens in Orlando.

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G-Praise 106.3 Orlando. Kirk Franklin wrote that song. Tamla Mann sings it like nobody else can. That's going out to the families of Deacon Kenny Mitchell. We're praying for you. Samantha, we're praying for you. Jemiah, we're praying for you. God has got you. He will provide. All right, it is Mother's Day weekend this weekend. 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They don't want your home-cooked breakfast. 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White Castle is offering a buy one, get one combo meal for Mother's Day weekend. Hey, White Castle is good for Mother's Day. Also, don't forget, it's Dr. Lucille O'Neill's Faith and Fellowship Luncheon tomorrow for Mother's Day. It's the Odessa Chambliss Quality of Life Faith and Fellowship Luncheon at the Rosen, and a Mother's Day extravaganza presented by Michael Lee. Michael Lee, what's going on, brother? Lee's Productions Faith Cathedral Deliverance Center from 4 p.m. to 9 p.m. tomorrow. Lots of stuff going on for Mother's Day. So, man, I lost my mom some years ago, but I talk to her every day. She's still in my heart. My mama was so special. They can't be replaced. And man, my wife is doing her thing. I just see levels of grace in my wife, because we are taking care of my mother-in-law. My wife's mom lives at our home, and we have to take care of her. And I just see so many levels of grace. I just see God. Mothers have a special place in God's heart. I know that to be true. All right, take care of your mama. It's Mother's Day weekend.

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0: 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It's 2:50. I'm Glenn Allgood. Let's take another look at your Jeep Rays traffic. It's really busy, you all. In Orange County, there's a crash. This one's in Pine Hills on eastbound Colonial Drive at Pine Hills Road. The right lane is blocked. The alternate that you're going to have to use is Old Winter Garden Road to get around it. 429 southbound, there's a car fire just past Kelly Park Road. The right lane is blocked there. You're looking at maybe like a 15-minute delay. On the east-west expressway, if you're headed westbound, heavy congestion in between Roslyn Avenue and I-4. And right at John Young Parkway on the east-west expressway, there's heavy congestion. Turnpike southbound, a 5-minute slowdown right at the Osceola Parkway in Kissimmee. Turnpike northbound, a 10-minute slowdown right at 192 in Kissimmee. I-95 southbound from LPGA Boulevard to I-4. You're looking at some heavy, heavy traffic. I-95 northbound from US 92 in Daytona to LPGA, about a 10-minute slowdown. I-4 westbound, there's a crash as you're approaching World Drive in Celebration, and the left lane is black. Also, is blocked. Also on I-4 westbound, heavy congestion in right at Lake Mary Boulevard. It's at 5 minutes, 7 minutes in between Fairbanks and Colonial, and a 21-minute slowdown from Sand Lake Road to Apopka Vineland Road. I-4 eastbound, 8 minutes of heavy traffic from the 429 to the 417. A 15-minute slowdown in between 192 and Kissimmee to Apopka Vineland Road going into Orlando. And 5 minutes from the East-West Expressway to Colonial Drive. And right at 1792 on I-4 eastbound, there is heavy, heavy, heavy traffic. Be advised, over the weekend, you should expect very heavy delays at the International Speedway and at Camping World Stadium. There's going to be music festivals at both of those locations. So expect heavy delays through the weekend up until Sunday evening. Sunrail, if you're catching a train, is currently running on time. That's your Jeep Rays traffic. Your GCast for today, I'm going to let P-Box tell you.
1: His heat exhaustion.
2: It's hot.
1: It's hot.
2: Is
1: hot,
2: it hot?
1: Capital H-O-T.
2: Oh, wait. Let me tell you. All right, this afternoon, a slight chance of showers between 1 and 3 o'clock. Then a chance of showers and thunderstorms after 2 o'clock. Mostly sunny with a high near 92. The chance of rain is sitting at 30%. Does it look like 30%
1: no,
2: right
1: don't
2: now?
1: Look like it at all.
2: Not right now.
1: No, not right now. No.
2: Not now. Okay.
1: No.
2: Tonight, like a 40% chance of showers and thunderstorms, probably before 11 o'clock. What is it, B-Box? Tomorrow for your Saturday, mostly sunny with a high near 94.
1: Oh, I'm so exhausted. Oh, my goodness.
2: Right now it's 85
1: Wilder,
2: in Daytona Beach.
1: Wilder.
2: 87 in Deltona, 89 in Tampa, 89 in
1: ice.
2: Orlando.
1: Just give me
2: so,
1: ice.
2: B-Box came in and he said it's the kind of heat that make you what?
1: Angry. Make you mad. That's that mad heat.
2: 407-636.
1: Don't get mad at no one.
2: If you can relate. Why
1: mad.
2: Does that happen?
1: I don't know. You're not very pleasant at the red lights, especially when you sit there.
2: Never.
1: Man. It's not even a breeze blowing when you sit riding down the road.
2: Even when you got good air conditioning.
1: I know. I got the windows down and breeze down. I don't even feel it blowing through. That's hot. Somebody told
2: that
1: old man Weber.
2: Heat.
1: Yeah, somebody told old man Weber come early. I'm telling you, bro. It's too late.
2: He come on, early. B-Bot. Get your mind right.
1: Okay, all right.
2: Good, better, best. Never let it rest.
1: Until your good is better.
2: And your better,
1: better
2: is
1: best.
2: You talk.
1: Man is hot. 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

0: it's in the choir set, baby. 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God bless you. Oh, yeah.
1: Praise. 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

0: 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How you doing? I'm B-Box. Good afternoon. Gonna take a quick look at our G-Traffic here, see what's going on. Westbound I-4 approaching Rural Drive Celebration. That left lane is blocked there. There's a crash in the area, so be careful. Look out for each other. Come on, man. Slow it down a little bit. No need to be in a hurry. And I-4 eastbound and I-4 westbound. You're I-95. Your Florida Turnpike and other toll roads got a little congestion going on. This just popped up. They've got some cleanup going on southbound I-95 past Malabar Road. That's at mile marker 168. It's on the shoulders, but still be careful. Look out for each other. And the music festivals at Daytona International Speedway. The attendance of about 235,000 people. And there's also a music festival at Camping World Stadium. Attendance about 70,000. So you can expect some heavy delays through both of these areas through Sunday evening, okay? So be prepared for that as well. Your SunRail trains, though, they're currently running right on schedule. That's a quick look at our G-Traffic. G-Cast, well, it's hot outside. That's the one thing I can tell you. And tonight it's going to be a 30% chance of showers and thunderstorms, mainly before 8 p.m. It's going to be mostly cloudy throughout the night with a low of around 74. We'll have an east-northeasterly breeze of about 5 to 10 miles per hour. And tomorrow, for your Saturday, there's a 10% chance of showers and thunderstorms after 5 p.m. It's going to be mostly sunny throughout the day with a high near 94. The south-southeasterly breeze of about 5 to 10 miles per hour is going to be coming out of the, it's going to switch around and start coming out of the west in the afternoon. So be prepared for it. A little breeze, so it might make it a little bit bearable. It's 86 in Daytona Beach right now, and 87 in Deltona, 90 in Sanford, and 92 right here in Orlando.
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It's 3:20. 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

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How you doing? I'm B-Box. It's 327. Gonna go over here and take another look at our roadways and see what's going on. 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Now, let's look at some traffic. Let's see, we've got a little cleanup going on. Westbound I-4 approaching State Road 429. The right shoulder there is blocked and is the result of a crash. And, of course, there's a little congestion going on. I-4 eastbound and I-4 westbound. Your express lanes, your I-95, I-75, the turnpike, and other toll roads. You're dealing with some of that congestion as well. On the westbound side of I-4, Sand Lake Road over to State Road 535, that's going to take you about 21 minutes to make that ride. And if you're on the eastbound side of I-4, it's an 8-minute ride from approaching State Road 429 to State Road 417 Celebration. Your SunRail trains, however, they are currently running right on schedule. Whoa, this just popped up. Don't want to pass this one. We got some more cleanup activity getting started. Westbound I-4 approaching Central Florida Parkway on-ramp, that right shoulder is blocked. So use caution, be careful, okay? Look out for each other. No need to be in a hurry, take your time. And that's a quick look at our G-Traffic. G-Cast, well, we've got a 30% chance of showers and thunderstorms before 8 p.m. tonight. Then it's going to be mostly cloudy. We've got a low of around 74 degrees. We'll have a little light breeze out of the northeast at about 5 to 10 miles per hour tonight. Tomorrow, for your Saturday, a 10% chance of showers and thunderstorms after 5 p.m. It's going to be mostly sunny throughout the day with a high near 94. Right now, 86 in Daytona Beach, 88 in Deltona, 90 in Sanford, and 92 here in Orlando. Tim Bowman Jr. and Jesus on G-Praise.

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No. Gee, Breeze, Central Florida's gospel music station. Just want to say happy Mother's Day. This is Mother's Day weekend. It's going to be a nice weekend, too. Show your mother how much you love her, all right? She did a lot for you. Oh, boy, did she. Gee, Breeze.

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G-Praise, 106.3 Orlando, 93.3 Sanford, and 97.7 Daytona Beach. It's 3:41. How you doing? I'm B-Bucks. Gonna go over here and take another look at RG traffic, see if we can't get you, help you get home safely. We've got a vehicle fire in Longwood, southbound US 1792 at State Road 434. All of the lanes are closed. The alternate that you can use is Ronald Reagan Boulevard to get around that vehicle fire. And we've got a little construction getting started. Mile marker 338 Bellevue to mile marker 333 Wildwood. It's a 15-minute delay through the area, so watch yourself. I-4 eastbound and I-4 westbound. Your I-95, I-75, the turnpike and other toll roads. You're dealing with some of that congestion on the eastbound side of I-4. It's going to take you about 15 minutes to go from US 192 to State Road 535. And on the westbound side of I-4, Sand Lake Road to State Road 535, that's going to take you about 21 minutes. The SunRail trains, however, are currently running right on schedule. That is a quick look at RG traffic. GCAS, we've got a 30% chance of showers and thunderstorms mainly before 8 p.m. tonight. It's going to be mostly cloudy throughout the night with a low of around 74. Tomorrow, for your Saturday, a 10% chance of showers and thunderstorms after 5 p.m. It's going to be mostly sunny tomorrow with a high near 94. It's 86 in Daytona right now, 88 in Deltona, 90 in Sanford, and 92 here in Orlando with music from Jermaine Dolly with Miranda Carolis and Pull Us Through on Central Florida's only 24-hour gospel music station, Your G Praise the G.

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Central Florida's gospel music station, G-Praise, is 350. How you doing? I'm B-Box. Feel like a little good news? Could you use a little good news? I could. Some G-good news. It comes from Jeremiah 17:7. The scripture says, blessed are those who trust in the Lord and have made the Lord their hope and confidence. It's Ernest Pugh on the G.

Yes, yes, yes. You definitely need him to breathe out there today, boy, because the air is really, really thin. G-Praise, 106.3 Orlando, 93.3 Sanford, and at 97.7 Daytona Beach is 355. How you doing? I'm B-Bucks. Taking another look at our G-Traffic. We've got that vehicle fire in Longwood, southbound US 1792 at State Road 434. The two right lanes are blocked there. The alternate that you can use is Ronald Reagan Boulevard to get around that vehicle fire. And we've also got an RV fire. Northbound Florida's Turnpike approaching US 192 is hot. Mile marker 239. All the lanes are closed there as well. The alternate to use is US 441 Orange Blossom Trail to get around that. And we've got a little cleanup activity getting started. There's a disabled vehicle northbound Florida's Turnpike past Canoe Creek Service Plaza, mile marker 232. The right lane is blocked there, so watch yourself. Be careful. Slow it down a little bit, okay? Be careful. We've got a little congestion, I-4 eastbound and I-4 westbound. You're at I-95, I-75, the Turnpike, and other toll roads. You're dealing with some of that congestion as well. On the westbound side of I-4, Sand Lake Road to State Road 535, that's going to take you about 21 minutes to make that ride. And on the eastbound side of I-4, State Road 408, over to Colonial Drive, well, that's going to take you about 5 minutes. The Sunrail trains, however, they're currently running right on schedule. And those music festivals in Daytona Beach International Speedway and also the music festival at Camping World Stadium, they're going to cause a little congestion, heavy delays through those areas during from now until Sunday evening. So be prepared for that. Those festivals are bringing in a lot of people. In Daytona, they are anticipating 235,000. And at the Camping World Stadium, they are expecting about 70,000 in attendance. So be prepared for some heavy delays, okay? And that's your G traffic. UG Cats is calling for 30% chance of showers tonight and possible thunderstorms, mainly before 8 p.m. tonight. It's going to be mostly cloudy throughout the night, though, with a low of about 74. Tomorrow for your Saturday, a 10% chance of showers and thunderstorms after 5 p.m. Other than that, we're looking at a mostly sunny day with a high near 94. Right now, it is 85 in Daytona Beach, 89 in Deltona, 91 in Sanford, and 93 here in Orlando with music from Latrice Pace. 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

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It's 4:24. How you doing? I'm B-Box. Good afternoon. Still trying to get you down the roadway. Want to get you down there safely. Get you home safely. Let's see. We've got a crash to tell you about southbound State Road 417 past State Road 408. That right lane there is blocked. And we've got that RV fire still causing issues northbound Florida's Turnpike approaching US 192 mile marker 239. All the lanes are closed there. The alternates that you can use are US 441 Orange Blossom Trail to get around that. And I-4 eastbound, I-4 westbound, your I-95, the Turnpike, and other toll roads, you're dealing with some of that congestion, so watch yourself, slow it down a little bit, look out for each other. State Road 528, past State Road 520, mile marker 30, going over to past Innovation Way, that's going to take you about 38 minutes to make that ride. And on the westbound side of I-4, Osceola Parkway over to County Road 532. That's going to take you about 35 minutes to ride that way. SunRail is currently running on schedule. That is a quick look at our G traffic. Your GCAS, we've got a 30% chance of showers and thunderstorms mainly before 8 p.m. tonight. It's going to be mostly cloudy throughout the night, though, with a low of around 74. Tomorrow for your Saturday, a 10% chance of showers and thunderstorms after 5 p.m. Other than that, it's going to be a mostly sunny day with a high near 94. It is 85 in Daytona Beach right now, 89 in Deltona, 91 in Sanford, and 93 here in Orlando with Kenny Lewis and Charles Jones.

This is what got us in trouble right here. These little interludes got us in trouble. Hey, where my old school at? Where my old school at? If you 37 and above, you old school. Just keep that bass line going. Hey!

0: Yeah.
1: You gotta open up your mouth.
0: Yeah. Hey, G-Praise, Central Florida's only 24-hour gospel music station. How you doing? I'm B-Box. Good afternoon. It's 4:38. Gonna go over and take another look at our G-Traffic, see if we can't get you home safely. Let's see here. Orange County, we've got a crash eastbound Conroy Road at Vineland Road. The two right lanes are blocked there, so watch yourself. And southbound State Road 417 past State Road 408, the right lane there is blocked as well. There's a crash, so watch yourself, okay? Northbound State Road 417 past Orange Blossom Trail, the three right lanes are blocked there because of a crash, so be careful. And that RV fire still causing issues northbound Florida's Turnpike approaching US 192. That's at mile marker 239. That traffic is backed up to past Canoe Creek Service Plaza, mile marker 234. All the lanes are blocked. The alternate that you can use is US 441, Orange Blossom Trail, to get around that vehicle fire. And we've still got a little congestion going on I-4 eastbound and I-4 westbound, your I-95. The Florida Turnpike and other toll roads, you got a little congestion. On the eastbound side of I-4, approaching County Road 46A over to US 1792 Sanford, that's going to take you about 20 minutes to make that ride. And on the westbound side of I-4, Fairbanks Avenue over to Colonial Drive, that's going to be about a 7-minute

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I just want to say thank you on G Praise.

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It's 4:48. How you doing? I'm B-Box. Hey, don't forget, it is Hurricane Preparedness Week. 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All right, so don't wait till the last minute. 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Got some G good news for you, too, by the way. Comes from Jeremiah 17:7. The scripture says, "Blessed are those who trust in the Lord and have made the Lord their hope and confidence."

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How you doing, Happy Bucks? Taking another look at our G-Traffic. Let's see here. We've got emergency vehicles on the scene over in Haines City, northbound U.S. 27, past Hello Brothers Boulevard. The right lane is blocked there. The alternate that you can use is FDC Grove Road to get around those emergency vehicles. But just watch yourself, all right? Be careful. Look out for each other. There's no need to be in a hurry. Take your time. And southbound Dong Young Parkway at L.B. McLeod Road, the left lane there is blocked. The alternate to use is Bruton Boulevard to get around that crash over in Orange County. And eastbound Conroy Road at Vineland Road, the right lane is blocked. The alternate to use is L.B. McLeod Road to get around that crash. And let's see here. Another one crash to tell you about. Northbound State Road 417 past Orange Blossom Trail. The right lane is blocked because of that crash. And the RV fire still got a situation going on. Northbound Florida's Turnpike approaching US 192 at mile marker 239. That traffic is backed up to pass Canoe Creek Service Plaza, mile marker 234. All the lanes are blocked. And the alternate to use there, US 441, Orange Blossom Trail, to get around that vehicle, that RV fire. And I-4 eastbound, I-4 westbound, your I-95, the Turnpike, and on some other toll roads, you're dealing with some of that congestion. So just take your time. On the eastbound side, US 192 to State Road 535, that's a 15-minute ride. And on the westbound side of I-4, Sand Lake Road to State Road 535, that is a 21-minute ride. And don't forget about the music festival over at Daytona Beach International Speedway and the music festival at Camping World Stadium. The attendance is going to be bringing a lot of people to the neighborhood, so watch yourself. Expect some heavy delays. Be prepared for it, all right? All the way until Sunday evening. So just watch yourself and be careful. No need to be in a hurry. Slow it down. SunRail, however, is currently running on schedule. That's a look at RG traffic. GCast, 30% chance of showers and thunderstorms mainly before 8 p.m. tonight. Mostly cloudy skies with a low of around 74. And tomorrow for your Saturday, a 10% chance of showers and thunderstorms after 5 p.m. It's going to be mostly sunny throughout the day, though, with a high near 94. It's 85 in Daytona right now, 86 in Deltona, 91 in Sanford, and 93 here in Orlando with Tim Bowman Jr. and Nobody But God on the G.

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0: 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It's 5:03. Good afternoon. I'm V-Box with another look at your G-Traffic. Emergency vehicles on the scene in Haines City, northbound U.S. 27 past Heller Brothers Boulevard. The right lane is blocked, and the alternate for you to use is FDC Grove Road to get around those emergency vehicles. And southbound Jung Yung Parkway at L.B. McLeod Road, the left lane there is blocked. The alternate is Bruton Boulevard to bypass that crash. And another crash to tell you about, eastbound Conroy Road at Vineland Road, the right lane is blocked. The alternate to use, L.B. McLeod Road to get around that crash. And northbound State Road 417 past Orange Blossom Trail, the right lane is blocked. There was a crash there as well. And that RV fire is beginning to be cleared away. Northbound Florida's Turnpike approaching U.S. 192, mile marker 239. That traffic was backed up to pass Canoe Creek Service Plaza, mile marker 234. That right shoulder was blocked. It's a 13-minute delay now, but they are working on getting that cleared, so just be a little patient. And I-4 eastbound and I-4 westbound, your I-95, your I-75, the Turnpike, and other toll roads, you're dealing with some congestion. On the westbound side of I-4, Osceola Parkway to County Road 532, that's going to take you about 35 minutes. And on the eastbound side of I-4, approaching County Road 46A to U.S. 1792 Sanford, that's going to take you about 20 minutes to make that ride. The SunRail trains, however, they're currently running on schedule. That's a quick look at our G-Traffic. G-Cast, we've got a 30% chance of showers and thunderstorms, mainly before 8 p.m. tonight. Then it's going to be mostly cloudy with a low of around 74. Tomorrow for your Saturday, a 10% chance of showers and thunderstorms after 5 p.m. Mostly sunny skies through the day, though, with a high near 94. It's 84 degrees in Daytona, 87 in Deltona, 91 in Sanford, and 93 here in Orlando.
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0: for all the sleepless nights you spent praying, skinned knees that you cleaned up, and tender hugs you gave when life hurt.
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How you doing? It's 519. I'm B-Box. Gotta go over and take another look at our G-Traffic, see if we can get you home safely. Let's see, we've got a crash to tell you about eastbound Conroy Road at Vineland Road. That right lane there is blocked. You can use L.B. McLeod Road to get around that crash. And northbound State Road 417 past Orange Blossom Trail, that right lane there is blocked because of a crash. And we've got a couple of areas where they've begun to clean up. Westbound Polk Parkway at Winter Lake Road, that left lane is blocked, but they are beginning to clear that out, so just be a little patient. And northbound Florida's Turnpike approaching US 192 at mile marker 239. The traffic is backed up to past Canoe Creek Service Plaza. Yep, still working that one. Mile marker 234. The right shoulder is blocked. There's a 55-minute delay there, so just watch yourself there, okay? Be careful. Had another crash. It just happened. Southbound I-95 approaching Ugale Boulevard. The off-ramp left lane there is blocked because of that crash. And I-4 eastbound and I-4 westbound. Your I-95, I-75, the Turnpike and other toll roads, you got a little congestion going on. The State Road 408, off-ramp to John Young Parkway, there's a 15-minute slowdown for you right there. And on the eastbound side of I-4, you're going to take you about 8 minutes from approaching State Road 429 over to State Road 417 Celebration. SunRail train is currently running on schedule. That's a quick look at our G-Traffic. G-Cast, we've got a 30% chance of showers tonight or thunderstorms, and mainly before 8 p.m. though. And this could be mostly a cloudy night, so be prepared for it. With a low of around 74, tomorrow for your Saturday, a 10% chance of showers and thunderstorms after 5 p.m. It's going to be mostly sunny throughout the day though, with a high near 94. It's 84 degrees in Daytona Beach right now, 87 in Deltona, 91 in Sanford, and 93 here in Orlando with Todd Dulaney and Revelation 4 on your G-Praise the G.

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Hallelujah. Come on, the word of the Lord declares, holy, holy is the Lord of hosts.

0: 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Good afternoon, I'm B-Bucks. Got to take another look at our G-Traffic, but I want to remind you to go to GPRA's.com and get all the details on how you can join the GPRA's Music Advisory Team. 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After all, it is your station, right? So let's go over here and take a look at our G-Traffic. 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We've got a couple of accidents to tell you about. Orlando, eastbound Conroy Road at Vineland Road. That right lane is blocked. The alternate to use is L.B. McLeod Road to get around that crash. And northbound State Road 417 past Orange Blossom Trail. The right lane is blocked. There's a crash in the area, so watch yourself. Be careful, all right? Look out for each other. And we've got a little cleanup activity going on westbound Polk Parkway at Winter Lake Road. The left lane there is blocked because of a crash. And more cleanup at the RV fire northbound Florida Turnpike approaching US 192, mile marker 239. That traffic was backed up to pass Canoe Creek Service Plaza, mile marker 234. The right shoulder is blocked. There is a 40-minute delay, but they are working on getting it clear. Just be patient. And more cleanup going on southbound I-95 approaching LPGA Boulevard. The left shoulder is blocked there. And northbound I-95 approaching Palm Bay Road. It's on the shoulder, so just be careful, but they are trying to clear it for you. And a little police activity eastbound I-4 approaching Sand Lake Road. It's on the shoulder, so just be careful, okay? Watch yourself. And the music festival at Daytona Beach International Speedway, that's going to be giving you a little problem all the way until Sunday evening. They're expecting a crowd of about 235,000. That's a lot of people in one area, okay? So be prepared for a few delays. That's also the case at the music festival at Camping World Stadium. Their attendance is expected to be about 70,000. That's quite a few people, so expect some delays through both of those areas through Sunday. Your SunRail trains, however, they're currently running on schedule. That's a quick look at our G-Traffic. Your G-Cast, we got a 30% chance of showers and thunderstorms mainly before 8 p.m. tonight. It's going to be mostly cloudy throughout the night with a low of around 74. And tomorrow for your Saturday, a 10% chance of showers and thunderstorms after 5 p.m. It's going to be mostly sunny throughout the day, though. We'll have a high near 94. It's 84 in Daytona right now, 87 in Deltona, 91 in Sanford, and 93 here in Orlando with James Fortune featuring Lisa Knowles Smith and Nobody Like
1: we
0: Jesus
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0: Happy Mother's Day from G-Praise.

Yes, yes, we see the goodness of the Lord every morning that we wake up. Why? Because we woke up. That's goodness. Hey, happy Mother's Day to all the mothers. This is your weekend. I sure hope you could feel and experience the love that the people in your life have for you. So enjoy your Mother's Day weekend. Let's take a look at our roadways. We've got a little crash going on eastbound Conroy Road at Vineland Road. The right lane is blocked. The alternate to use L.D. McLeod Road to get around that. At northbound State Road 417 past the Orange Blossom Trail, the traffic is backed up to past International Drive. Mile marker 8. The right lane there is blocked. There's an 18-minute delay because of that crash. And westbound State Road 425-28, approaching Dallas Mainline Toll Plaza, mile marker 26. The right lane there is blocked because of that crash. And the RV fire situation is still being cleared away. Northbound Florida's Turnpike approaching US 192, mile marker 239. The traffic is backed up to pass Canoe Creek Service Plaza, mile marker 234. The right shoulder is blocked there. There's now a 40-minute delay. And one other crash to tell you about, westbound I-4 past Lake Mary Boulevard. The left lane there is blocked because of a crash. And I-4 eastbound and I-4 westbound, your express lanes westbound, your I-95, the Turnpike and other toll roads, you'll be dealing with some of that daily congestion, so just take your time, slow it down a little bit, okay, and look out for each other, let's stay safe. On the eastbound side of I-4, US 192 to State Road 535, that's going to take you about 15 minutes to make that ride. And on the westbound side of I-4, Osceola Parkway to County Road 532. That's going to take you about 35 minutes to make that ride. Your SunRail trains are currently running on schedule. That's a quick look at our G traffic. At our G cast for tonight, we've got a 30% chance of showers and thunderstorms, mainly before 8 p.m. tonight. Mostly cloudy skies throughout the night with a low of around 74. And for your Saturday, we've got a 10% chance of showers and thunderstorms, mainly after 5 p.m. It's going to be mostly sunny throughout the day, though, with a high near 94. Right now, it's 84 in Daytona Beach, 86 in Deltona, 91 in Sanford, and 93 here in Orlando. And I've got music from Erica Campbell. Do you believe in love? 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

0: 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It's 6:03. How you doing? I'm B-Box. Good afternoon. Taking another look at our G-Traffic southbound, State Road 429, past Florida's Turnpike. We've got a crash there. The right lane is blocked. And another crash to tell you about northbound State Road 417, past Thorns Blossom Trail. The traffic is backed up to past International Drive at mile marker 8. The right lane there is blocked. There's an 18-minute delay, so watch yourself. Be careful. And westbound State Road 528 approaching Dallas. Mainline Toll Plaza, mile marker 26. All the lanes are blocked there. There's a crash in the area. And they're still working on that RV fire northbound Florida's Turnpike approaching US 192, mile marker 239. That traffic is backed up to past Canoe Creek Service Plaza, mile marker 234. All the lanes are closed there, so use caution if you're in the area, okay? And I-4 eastbound, I-4 westbound, your I-95, the Turnpike and other toll roads, you're dealing with some of that daily congestion, so just take your time, slow it down a little bit, okay? Look out for each other. State Road 528, the Beachline Expressway, westbound, past State Road 520, mile marker 30, to past Innovation Way. That's going to take you about 38 minutes to make that ride. And on the westbound side of I-4, still about a 20-minute ride from County Road, approaching County Road 46A to US 1792 Sanford. Your Sunrail trains, however, they're currently still running right on schedule. That is a quick look at our G-Traffic. Your G-Cast, well, we got a 30% chance of showers and thunderstorms tonight, mainly before 8 p.m., though. It's going to be mostly cloudy. We'll have a low of around 74. Tomorrow, for your Saturday, a 10% chance of showers and thunderstorms after 5 p.m. It's going to be mostly sunny throughout the day with a high near 94. It's 82 in Daytona Beach, 86 in Deltona, 88 in Sanford, and 92 here in Orlando.
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Yes, simply because of his love and his grace, he's going to turn everything around. 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

0: Central Florida's Gospel Music Station, G Praise. How you doing? I'm V-Box. Taking a look at our G traffic, see if we can't get you home safely. Southbound State Road 429 past Florida's Turnpike, the right turn lane there is blocked. Oh, the right lane there is blocked, rather. And we've got another crash to tell you about. Northbound State Road 417 at Orange Blossom Trail, the traffic is backed up to past International Drive, mile marker number 8. The two right lanes are blocked there. There's an 18-minute delay. And what other crash to tell you about? Westbound State Road 528 approaching Dallas Toll Plaza. The two left lanes there are blocked. And we've got a little cleanup activity going on. Southbound I-75 at mile marker 333 Wildwood. The left shoulder is blocked. And that RV fire is still causing a little issue, but they are getting it cleared away for you, so just be a little patient. Northbound Florida's Turnpike approaching US 192, mile marker 239. That traffic is backed up to past Canoe Creek Service Plaza. That's at mile marker 234, and the right shoulder is blocked. There's a 35-minute delay. And I-4 eastbound and I-4 westbound, your I-95, I-75, your east-west expressway, and other toll roads, you got a little congestion happening. Approaching County Road 46A over to US 1792, Sanford is a 20-minute ride on the eastbound side of I-4. And on the westbound side, Osceola Parkway over to County Road 532, that's going to take you about 35 minutes. Your Sunrail trains, however, they are currently running right on schedule. That's a quick look at our G traffic. G-Cast, a night pretty much like last night, a little bit different, though. We've got a 30% chance of showers and thunderstorms, mainly before 8 p.m. tonight. It's going to be mostly cloudy throughout the night, though, with a low of around 74. And tomorrow, for your Saturday, a 10% chance of showers and thunderstorms after 5 p.m. Mostly sunny skies, with a high near 94. Right now, it is 81 degrees in Daytona Beach, 86 in Deltona, 88 in Sanford, and 92 here in Orlando with Byron Cage. Oh, how good it is on G Praise, your G.
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0: There's no place I'd rather be than in the presence of the King. Come on, everybody, sing it together. Oh, how good.
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How you doing? I'm B-Box. Good evening. Taking another look at our G-Traffic, trying to get you home safely. Northbound State Road 417 past Orange Blossom Trail. The traffic is backed up to John Young Parkway. The right lane is blocked. There's a 7-minute delay. And another crash to tell you about, westbound State Road 528 approaching Dallas Toll Plaza. The two left lanes still blocked there, and we've got a little cleanup activity going on. Still working on that RV fire situation, northbound Florida's Turnpike. It's approaching US 192 at mile marker 239. That traffic is still backed up to pass Canoe Creek Service Plaza, mile marker 234. The right shoulder is blocked. There's a 30-minute delay there. I-4 eastbound and I-4 westbound, your I-95, the Turnpike, and other toll roads, you got a little congestion to deal with. 15-minute ride from US 192 to State Road 535 on the eastbound side of I-4, and it's still about a 35-minute ride from Osceola Parkway to County Road 532 on the westbound side of I-4. And don't forget about the music festivals that'll be going on through Sunday evening. At the Daytona International Speedway, the attendance is expected to be around 235,000, so that's a lot of people there. And the festival at Capping Rural Stadium, the attendance there is expected to be about 70,000. So that's a lot of people in the area, so you can expect some heavy delays through both of these areas through Sunday evening, all right? So be prepared for that. If you can avoid that area, not going and just want to avoid the area, figure out something else, all right? You can do that. And SunRail is currently still running on schedule. That's a quick look at our G traffic. GCast, a 30% chance of showers and thunderstorms mainly before 8 p.m. tonight. It's going to be mostly cloudy with a low of around 74. And for your Saturday, we've got a 10% chance of showers and thunderstorms before 5 p.m. It's going to be mostly sunny throughout the day with a high near 94. It's 81 in Daytona Beach right now, 85 in Deltona, 88 in Sanford, and a 92 in Orlando. Here's Lamont Sanders, and he killed me, and is on Europe.

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It's 6:47. How you doing? Good evening. I'm B-Box. Got some good news for you, some G-good news. 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The scripture teaches us to blessed are those who trust in the Lord and have made the Lord their hope and confidence. Is Tim Bowman Jr.

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Good evening. I'm B-Box, taking another look at RG traffic. Get you home. Northbound, State Road 417, past Thorns Blossom Trail, that right lane there is still blocked. There's a crash in the area, so use caution. And westbound, State Road 528, approaching Dallas Toll Plaza, the two left lanes there are blocked because of a crash as well. So be careful, all right? Just be careful and look out for each other. There's no need to be in a hurry. Take your time. I-4 eastbound and I-4 westbound, you got a little bit of congestion left. On the eastbound side of I-4, it's going to take you about 20 minutes approaching County Road 46A to US 1792 Sanford. And on the westbound side, Osceola Parkway over to County Road 532 is still about a 35-minute ride. Your SunRail trains, however, they're currently running on schedule. That is a quick look at our G-Traffic. G-Cas, we've got a 30% chance of showers and thunderstorms, mainly before 8 p.m. tonight. It's going to be mostly cloudy throughout the night with a low of around 74. And tomorrow for your Saturday, a 10% chance of showers and thunderstorms after 5 p.m. Mostly sunny skies throughout the day, though, with a high near 94. It's 81 in Daytona, 84 in Deltona, 88 in Sanford, and 92 here in Orlando. 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

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How you doing? It's 7:33. I'm V-Box with another look at our G-Traffic trying to get you home. Eastbound U.S. 192 past I-4. Over in Osceola County, that right lane there is blocked up by Celebration, so take your time. There's a crash in the area. Northbound State Road 417 past Orange Blossom Trail, the right lane is blocked there. There's a crash there as well. And eastbound I-4 past State Road 434, the right lane is blocked because of a crash. And we've got a little cleanup activity going on, police activity as a matter of fact. Eastbound State Road 408 approaching Zhongyang Parkway. The traffic is backed up to Pine Hills Road. The right shoulder is blocked. There is a 2-minute delay. And I-4 eastbound and I-4 westbound. Your Florida Turnpike and other toll roads, you're dealing with some of that congestion on the eastbound side of I-4, approaching County Road 46A to US 1792 Sanford. That's going to take you about 14 minutes. And on the westbound side of I-4, Osceola Parkway to County Road 532 is a 29-minute ride. Your SunRail trains, however, they are currently running right on schedule. That's a quick look at our G-Traffic. G-Cast, what kind of night is it going to be? Well, is it going to be like last night? No, a little bit different. We've got a 30% chance of showers and thunderstorms, mainly before 8 p.m. It's going to be mostly cloudy throughout the day, though, with a low of about 74. And tomorrow, for your Saturday, a 10% chance of showers and thunderstorms after 5 p.m. Mostly sunny throughout the day, with a high near 94. Right now, 75 degrees in Daytona Beach, 77 in Deltona, 87 in Sanford, and 88 here in Orlando, with music from Marvin Sapp. And yes, you can. 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

0: Central Florida's gospel music station. Some G good news. Had to find it for a second there. Jeremiah 17:7. The scripture says, blessed are those who trust in the Lord and have made the Lord their hope and confidence. G praise. Here's music from Kirk Franklin on the G.
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It's 8 o'clock. How you doing? I'm B-Bucks. Taking our last look at RG traffic for the evening. Let's see here. We've got a little cleanup activity going on. Eastbound I-4 past State Road 434. The traffic gets backed up to State Road 434. The right shoulder is blocked. There's a 4-minute delay. Well, they just finished clearing that up. Just cleared up on us. Got a little congestion left on I-4 eastbound and westbound, as well as the Florida Turnpike main line. Got a little congestion as well on the westbound side of I-4, Osceola Parkway over to County Road 532. That's going to take you about 29 minutes. And on the eastbound side of I-4, it's going to take you about 15 minutes from US 192 to State Road 535. The Sunrail trains, however, they are currently running right on schedule. That is a quick look at our G-Traffic. GCast, we've got a 30% chance of showers and thunderstorms, mainly before 8 p.m. tonight. Well, no showers so far, but it's not over with yet. Mostly cloudy skies with a low of around 74. We'll have an east-northeasterly breeze blowing at about 5 to 10 miles per hour. And for tomorrow, your Saturday, a 10% chance of showers and thunderstorms after 5 p.m. Mostly sunny skies through the day, though, with a high near 94. We'll have a south-southeasterly breeze blowing at about 5 to 10 miles per hour through the day. And it is good as we get into the evening and afternoon, rather. They're going to switch over and start coming to us out of the west at about 5 to 10 miles per hour. Right now, 72 in Daytona Beach, 75 in Deltona, 83 in Sanford, and 85 here in Orlando. Way, that's it for me. My time is done for the evening. So remember to put a smile on your face and to keep it there. And remember, in order to show love to others, you must first learn to show love to yourself. We've got more of God's words coming through you through the sounds of beautiful gospel music. And to keep you company, we're going to fill your speakers with some amazing